0: can't touch this. Look, man, can't touch this. You better get a hype, boy, cause you know you can't touch this.
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3: They say the holy water's watered down. And this town's lost its faith. Our colors will fade eventually. So if our time is running now, day after day, we'll make the mundane a masterpiece. Oh my, my, oh my, my love. I take one look at you, you're taking me out.